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3: 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It's Elena, and we have got Cody Johnson hosting with me this week.
4: 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I'm ready for a brand new hour of red hot country hits and more coming up on Backstage Country.

0: It's Backstage Country. Cody Johnson is here as your host this week. I'm Elena, and Cody, we're just a few weeks away at this point, really, from Banks of the Trinity, your new album. It's coming out in June. And the album cover is really striking because I don't know anything about the Lawrence grocery store. I don't know stories behind it, but you know that there's stories behind it. How many lessons do you think that you learned from sitting at Lawrence's grocery store on that pew?
1: And a lot.
0: About? Yeah.
1: There's a... So when I was baling hay for Hootie, I was riding bulls my senior year, you know, rodeoing.
0: Yeah.
1: And me and a buddy of mine went out to a bull riding, and I did okay. I didn't win anything, but I did better than most nights. And we stayed up all night drinking beer and came back to work at 6 o'clock in the morning, and we still had our rodeo clothes on, and we smelled like beer. And Mr. Hootie caught wind of that and pulled out a toolbox and started throwing wrenches and throwing hammers at us. And we were hiding behind a hay baler. And he said, "Let me tell y'all such and such." He said, "Y'all ever come to work like that again, I'll send you back home." And we never did that again. He was a kind, soft-spoken man. But I figured out real quick that even kind, soft-spoken men with that kind of work ethic and those kind of morals ain't going to put up with it. And so it helped me grow up pretty quick.
0: Well, and honestly, like, as a country music star, what a great lesson to learn early, because a lot of people learn that lesson a little too late.
1: Nail on the head, no pun intended.
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0: Elena here, and guess what time it is? We have got a brand new hour of Backstage Country with this week's host.
3: That would be me, Cody Johnson. It's so much fun hosting and hanging out with all you guys. We're going to light this thing up. It's a brand new hour of Backstage Country, and it's starting right now.

0: It's Backstage Country. I'm Elena. Cody Johnson is your host this week. We're catching up on all the things. And Cody, there are so many things we can catch up with you on, but one of which is very big right now, your 2026 tour. I mean, when you're putting together the creative for the stage and everything, and hearing you talk about it is so cool. But are you fully involved in every step of that?
1: I mean, not every step. Obviously, there's a lot of legwork, and you don't hire people to do a job and do it for them. I'm not a micromanager. But at the end of every decision, it's coming to me. Because, just like my record deal, I still own myself. And so why would I have these people, like I said earlier, why would I have these people placed around me and not listen to them? But at the end of the day, I need to make sure that it is 100% organic, me, my approach, what I approve. So, yes, I am a country music artist, but very much a business owner.
0: Mm-hmm. Well, and that's something that I do love watching about you and in your career. Like, you're fully, fully in it. And it's always been so fun to see you be truly you and, you know, trends kind of trending around you. And yet you end up creating trends yourself with your business and with your performance, with your music. Have there ever been moments where industry pressure, like, almost convinced you to become a different version of Cody Johnson? Or have you always been like this, so true to yourself?
1: No, I mean, it goes back to like some of my first visits in Nashville. I had a publishing deal with Tim Dubois for 4 years, writing songs for a company called B Music. Mm-hmm. And they paid me a retainer of $30,000 a year. And so I took that money, and my wife and I decided that we were going to act like we didn't have it. We just stuck it in an account. There was a clause in my contract that I could buy my publishing, the rights to my publishing for everything I've written, back from them. And at the end of my term, I took their money with interest and gave it back to them, and I owned my publishing and I owned myself. Still own my masters. And it's one of those things that whenever I made my deal with Warner Music Nashville was the only record label in town that would agree to those terms. And a lot of other terms that I'm not going to divulge publicly that nobody else would agree to. Mm-hmm. But they did. Other record labels would say things like, man, if you'll just get rid of the cowboy hat, we can work with you. And it's like, man, this is what I wear on a date with my wife. This is what I wear to church. This is who I am. I don't wear this thing for decoration. It's designed to keep the sun off your neck. And I'd work out here on the ranch, and I actually have to have this hat.
0: Yep.
1: And in the words of Resist All, we live it every day.
0: Hell yeah.
1: Shameless self plug right there. I'm sorry.
0: Yeah, it was flawless, honestly.
1: But, you know, there were times when I didn't have as much control, and I think it was just immaturity, just being young and wild and crazy. I didn't have as much control, and that's where I really leaned on my manager, Howie, to kind of be the voice of reason. Yeah. And then as I've gotten older and learned a lot more about finances and business, I've been able to take the reins, and that's really whenever I feel like our success has just blown through the roof, because I'm better between my ears. I'm better up here. The performance was always there. It was always going to progress and get better. But I think me as a man and as a business owner, getting better and really tuning in and being present to what's going on and applying myself, that's what's really made the difference in my career.
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1: 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North wind blowing
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4: 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I love it when she raps to it.

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0: took moving on.
1: It's Backstage Country. Cody Johnson is here as your host this week. I'm Elena, and Cody, we're just a few weeks away at this point, really, from Banks of the Trinity, your new album. It's coming out in June. And I have seen some of the conversations that you've had, the early ones about the album. And my impression, and let me know if this is correct, but you do really kind of open up a bit more here about your past and sides that we haven't seen. Is that the case?
2: Yeah, you know, the Banks of the Trinity, you know, that's where I grew up is, you know, we weren't poor, but we were not the rich kids on the block. I can promise you that. My dad would get off work working for TDC, the Texas Department of Criminal Justice, or corrections at the state of Texas for the prison system. My mom would take every odd job that she could. And then, like, when dad got off work, we would load up all of our equipment and we would go mow yards. We would do whatever we could to make extra money. So it was you're kind of on a fixed income of you get paid at the first of the month. Mm-hmm. Well, at the end of the month, if you're out of milk, you had to wait till the first. So things like when the white bass were running or like whenever the catfish were biting good, that was important. Deer season, that was important to us because it was food in the freezer. There's one less thing you got to go to Walmart and buy. Mm-hmm. And it was a great way to grow up. You know, I learned everything I know about work ethic from my parents because they worked hard. One of the downfalls of growing up in a community like that is there's kind of a ceiling of, you know, what you're capable of, you know. Yeah, I had to really kind of step out of that community when I got old enough to go, I'm gonna take a chance and go chase my dreams. And I'm thankful that my dreams worked. I'm thankful that the work ethic that was instilled by my parents helped me attain those goals. And now I get to sing about where I came from.
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1: Hey, y'all, this is Cody Johnson, your host this week on Backstage Country. 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
1: Busting my eardrum was probably one of the best things that's ever happened to me.
2: 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You say.

0: It's Backstage Country. Cody Johnson is your host this week. I'm Elena. And I love that we just got to kind of catch up here, too, because last time I saw you, it was like around CMA. Well, I guess it was CMA Awards, and you had just had your ear injury. You were itching to perform, but like right in the beginning of having to be very, very calm and, you know, still, which is not your forte. But how did that recovery go, considering a lot was still happening in your life during that time off?
1: In that 3 months off, I would say that at least a quarter of the songs that are going to be on my new album coming out June 26th, Banks of the Trinity, came to me during those 3 months. So everything happens for a reason. If it hadn't have been for the injury, the album wouldn't be what it is now. My physical and mental condition wouldn't be what it is now. So honestly, busting my eardrum was probably one of the best things that's ever happened to me.
0: Isn't that wild? And that happens so often to where, like, we can't understand in the moment why something is happening. And then hindsight, you know, months later, you're like, wow. I mean, the fact that you had the time to work with the album, because you said basically before this, it was like kind of done.
1: Well, I thought it was done. And I would have been comfortable with going with that.
0: Right. But
1: so, and it's funny because there's a song on the album called I Have, and one of the lines in the song is, sometimes I feel like I'm waiting on some twisted damn plan. And it's like, that's what it is. You know, it's this twisted plan, but we're just humans. And so we don't understand that when God's got a plan, it's not going to make sense to us, I would say 90% of the time, you know, but you just got to have faith and go with it. And I'm really grateful for me getting out of my comfort zone and getting a little bit too lazy and seeing how easy it is to slip off that slope. And then like all these songs start pouring in and all of a sudden I go, okay, now the album's done. Wow. Now the album's done.
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1: What do you put on your hot dog? 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
2: 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It doesn't matter. 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
2: 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Oh. I mean, a little salt, right?
1: Yeah. Like,
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1: you
2: anyway.
1: Somebody spilled a little bit of a beer on it. Yeah,
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1: Yeah. Love it.
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0: 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North wind blowing
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8: I'm Becca, and here's what's happening this week in Nashville. The ACM Awards are coming up on May 17th, and for the first time ever, Shania Twain will be hosting. And so I asked her, what kind of host is she going to be? Will we see comedy from her? Will she try to bring in some of that Las Vegas flair and entertainment?
9: Well, my intentions are to be there to celebrate all of the fabulous artists out there and to welcome the fans. That is hosting. So I'm going to be there with my own personality. I don't plan on acting my way through it in any way. I'm not really great at being overscripted because I'm just too spontaneous. And I always mess up when I'm, you know, too focused on the teleprompter and a script. So I think I will just have a lot of fun making it up as I go along, going with the flow. That's the kind of person I am. I am very much an interactive entertainer anyway, so I plan on pulling the audience in. And comedy maybe wouldn't be the right word for when I'm funny. I think when I'm funny, it's just very spontaneous and me just being lighthearted and having fun.
8: Mother's Day is coming up Sunday, don't forget. And I asked Eric Church what his mom is like.
10: Even though my dad won't like this, my mom is by far the toughest person that I've met. She's just tough and just one of those type of people that has been through a lot in her life adversity-wise and never complains and always very resilient with anything that happens to her. And it's just that attitude, the positive attitude, regardless of what has happened, that I think is the one thing that I got from her. You know, with career, you know, she's always been a person that's very positive through times that I couldn't find a positive streak. And she was still very positive and very much believes in tough it out, keep working hard, and that's her motto.
8: I love that. And that's what's happening this week in Nashville. And here's Eric Church with Drinking.

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7: I'm Becca, and here's what's happening this week in Nashville. The ACM Awards are coming up on May 17th, and for the first time ever, Shania Twain will be hosting. And so I asked her, what kind of host is she going to be? Will we see comedy from her? Will she try to bring in some of that Las Vegas flair and entertainment?
8: Well, my intentions are to be there to celebrate all of the fabulous artists out there and to welcome the fans. That is hosting, so I'm going to be there with my own personality. I don't plan on acting my way through it in any way. I'm not really great at being over-scripted because I'm just too spontaneous. And I always mess up when I'm, you know, too focused on the teleprompter and a script. So I think I will just have a lot of fun making it up as I go along, going with the flow. That's the kind of person I am. I am very much an interactive entertainer anyway, so I plan on pulling the audience in. And comedy maybe wouldn't be the right word for when I'm funny. I think when I'm funny, it's just very spontaneous and me just being lighthearted and having fun.
7: Mother's Day is coming up Sunday, don't forget. And I asked Eric Church what his mom is like.
9: Even though my dad won't like this, my mom is by far the toughest person that I've met. She's just tough and just one of those type of people that has been through a lot in her life adversity-wise and never complains and always very resilient with anything that happens to her. And it's just that attitude, the positive attitude, regardless of what has happened, that I think is the one thing that I got from her. And I've, with career, you know, she's always been a person that's very positive through times that I couldn't find a positive streak, and she was still very positive and very much believes in tough it out, keep working hard, and that's her motto.
7: I love that. And that's what's happening this week in Nashville, and here's Eric Church with

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0: Did you guys go to your high school prom?
1: Yeah.
2: Yes. Okay. Yes, I did.
0: And it was full of memories, you know, pictures, getting dressed up really nice to the nines with your friends.
1: 100%. Yeah.
0: Can you imagine missing your prom and then seeing proms on television and stuff as you age? And you're just like, oh, I can never do that.
2: The FOMO would be bad.
0: Yeah.
1: FOMO would be bad.
0: Well, that's where a high school junior in La Crosse, Wisconsin, steps in and goes, you know what? I know. It's called La Crosse. It's pretty
1: cool. That's incredible.
0: His name is Avant Williams, and he took his grandmother to his prom.
1: Stop it right now.
0: Yes, he said his grandmother, Savala Heller, became interested in prom through American television. She grew up in Iceland, where proms are very uncommon, so she never got to go.
1: Wow.
0: And when he was young, he was very close with his grandma, and his grandma was like, I want you to take me to your prom. And as a young boy, you're going to be like, yeah, grandma, I'll do whatever.
1: Right.
2: Yeah.
0: And, you know, he kept aging and aging and aging, and he still kept that promise. Like, I'm going to take grandma to prom. He says he took her because they're just so close. He really wanted her to experience the American prom. So how cute is that?
1: It's adorable.
2: I hope he became prom king.
0: 100%. He had to be prom king.
1: She had to be prom queen,
2: too. Yeah.
3: Right?
2: Yeah.
3: It means the world to me. Like, I love my grandma. She's been there for me, like, my whole life. I'm just happy I can make her dream come true.
0: He is by far the coolest, most popular kid. And his grandma, he doesn't know this, but his grandma is totally his wingman now. Like,
1: oh my gosh.
0: All the girls are going to be like, that was the cutest thing.
2: Yeah.
0: You took grandma.
1: And it really, it's going to score some points with the ladies.
0: Yep.
1: Scored points with grandma and the family. It's incredible. I mean, I wish I thought of that because me and my prom date, we didn't really work out.
0: Well, it happens. Sorry, Jeff.
1: Who did you? Are you still friends with your prom date, Diane?
0: Yeah, kind of. I mean, we keep in touch, yeah.
1: That doesn't surprise me at all.
0: Yeah.
1: In the slightest.
0: Yeah.
1: I'm not going to ask any follow-up questions because you're married happily.
0: No, she married another one of our best friends in our group, like, that actually went to prom with another girl.
1: That's sweet. Yeah. Okay. All right. Well, then everything's okay.
0: Yeah, all good.
1: For the most part.
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0: Give me these eyes, and it used to follow with Donnie. And now my buddies will constantly, whenever I do anything like out of line, which is often, you'll just hear Donnie. Or my dad would go, Donald.
1: That sounds about right.
2: You usually hear me go, Donnie.
0: Or Jeff.
1: We kind of all do it.
0: Donnie. All right. So
2: it's
0: Jeff,
2: not about Donnie. It's about Jeff.
0: I have really good. Thank you to Chris Lewis who texted in. He said, let's go with the obvious. Mother's Day.
2: Yeah.
0: That's this Sunday.
1: I love that. Sunday, yep.
0: And he said the song should be Choosing Texas, of course.
1: Yes.
0: Ella.
2: Oh, wait.
0: Ella Fella.
2: I do want to say we have done Choosing Texas before.
0: Have we?
2: Yes.
0: Oh, no.
2: But okay. What if... Oh, Kathy says, what if we do Be Her?
1: Oh, so
0: the other still Ella
2: Mother's
0: song?
2: Day, still Ella.
1: But do it to Be Her?
3: I just want to be her so bad, it hurts so bad.
1: Nice job, team.
0: I feel like we're a part of the Friends cast when they have to do
1: that. Wow, yeah. Okay. I mean, love Ella. Love this song.
0: And love mommies.
1: And love moms. All right. I'm feeling pretty good. When do I start, Shan?
2: Ooh, okay. Let's start in 3, 2, 1.
3: It's gonna be me.
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0: Put the pencils down, down, down, down, down, down.
1: Little Jay Sean?
0: Yeah, little Jay Sean.
1: Is it pencils down?
0: Yes, pencils are going to go down.
1: Okay.
2: Stop typing.
0: This is a 10-minute tune, Jeffrey, and we have a topic and we have a song.
1: That's right. Mother's Day is Sunday.
0: Yes, thank you to Chris. Stay in the obvious. I love it.
1: Friendly reminder to everybody out there, right? Yep. Who maybe hasn't gotten their mom a gift yet.
0: I haven't.
1: And then Donnie.
0: No, I haven't gotten my mother-in-law anything.
1: Very good.
0: And I'm actually working on Sunday, so I won't be able to go to
1: Can I just lunches. Shout out your in-laws for a second?
0: Yep.
1: I hope I don't embarrass you, or I hope this wasn't supposed to be radio, but like... Ever since your mom passed away, I think it's been so... I mean, you've always been close with your in-laws, but like how they've embraced your dad.
0: Oh, yeah.
1: And I know they've always been close, but I think it's so special that he's invited to holidays and all that stuff. It's just like it's amazing individuals.
0: Really cute. It is.
1: I want to hang out with your in-laws. Okay, anyway, side note, sorry. All right, so Ella Langley, Be Her, singing about Mother's Day, which is this Sunday. Moms, are you ready out there? Donnie and Shannon, are you ready in here?
2: Yeah,
1: buddy. All right, let's make it happen. Here we go. And also, for the record, I had to change the key so I can hit all the notes. Okay, just so if you think it sounds different, it does.

0: Thank you.
1: Yeah. Tony is riled. He loves some like interactive.
0: He loves a little bit of clappage.
2: You give me an inch, I'm taking the mile.
0: Yeah, that was baby.
3: So cute, that Jeff. Was good, Jeff.
0: Thank you to all the moms out there. Happy Mother's Day to you.
2: I want some eggies.
0: Donnie, I literally wrote that line thinking, oh my gosh, Donnie's going to eat this line up, cooking up. Well, baby, eggy. I was like, all right, that's close enough, right?
2: Yeah.
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0: Well, Shannon, I have some breaking news that I actually think you're going to be really hype about. SNL UK is getting picked up for a second season.
1: Yes.
0: It's official. It's a hit, right? So this is pretty cool. They've extended to 12 episodes. Hannah Waddingham will host this weekend. If you are familiar with one of our favorite shows of all time, of course, Ted Lasso.
1: Oh my gosh, she's going to be so funny.
0: She plays Rebecca. And did you know, fun fact, I know, 2 days in a row of talking about Game of Thrones, people are like, Jeff, what are you doing? She is in Game of Thrones.
1: Yeah, she's the shame lady,
0: she's
1: right?
0: The shame bell lady.
1: Shame.
0: Shannon, way to go, dude.
1: I know my GOT.
0: I know you do. We got to talk more. Anyway, okay. Sorry. Because, I mean, every time I'm in here with Andy and Donnie, they look at me like I'm crazy. So, very, very crazy. Exciting. Lauren Michaels, who produces the UK version, is thrilled with the green light, saying, I'm incredibly proud of our team and the show. Keeps getting better every week. And I'm grateful to say that Dana Strong and for Sky for believing and supporting SNL UK. I'm excited for the season ahead. And you can also watch SNL UK on Peacock.
1: Yeah, that's how I'm watching it.
0: Right.
1: I'm getting two SNLs in 1 week.
0: Right.
1: It's fantastic.
0: It really is special. So, so cool. Google Maps, an error in Google Maps is actually sending many drivers the wrong way down a one-way road. Reminds me of that scene in The Office where Michael followed the GPS driving into a lake.
1: Yeah.
0: You've got to be a little bit careful. You can't trust tech 100% and some Canadians as well. Last week, Winona Drive residents in Toronto noticed a spike in wrong-way traffic because Google Maps listed the road as northbound only. Well, in fact, it's the other way around. This is so crazy. So it took a few days. People were making homemade signs. You're like, no, don't follow Google, all this stuff. And I don't, this is so first world problems, but we moved into a new build neighborhood. So the neighborhood didn't exist. So if you type in my address, it takes you almost 40 minutes away.
2: Whoa.
1: Really?
0: Dead serious. So my buddy was driving up to come see us, buddy and his wife. They had their dog in the car. It was like this nice little weekend. And I texted him the day before, hey, this is our address, but punch in this address, which is right outside the neighborhood. Then you'll see the neighborhood and go to 114. And he was like, okay, I'll find it. He forgot. He didn't read the whole message. He looked at it, clicked on it. I call him and he goes, yeah, there's a big green barn. And then there's this. And then there's, and I do live around barns. So
1: yeah.
0: I'm like,
1: I and you were
0: really,
1: like, yeah, no, I live in
0: there's
1: the barn.
0: Something there.
1: Just knock.
0: And then I told him, oh, dude, he gave me a sign and a city name and a town name. And I was like, you're dead, dude.
2: Yeah.
1: Wow.
0: So now, I mean, I'm a GPS homer. I don't ever know where I'm going because I use GPS so religiously. It's really sad. I've been starting to turn it off.
2: Really?
0: And I've been like,
1: and read the road signs?
0: And read. What a thought.
1: Analog your drive.
0: Right. And it's silly, too, because I'll, like, map myself to places I go all the time. Like, obviously, I can come to work and back, no problem, right? But, like, I mean, go to Target, go to the grocery store. I'm like, well, let me just see the ETA, and then I leave it on.
1: That's what it is for me. It's mostly just seeing, okay, well, what time am I going to arrive?
0: Right, yeah. Exactly.
1: And can I beat that time?
2: I always look for traffic. Always.
0: I was going to say, do you GPS right when you leave work, Donnie?
2: As soon as I
0: do the same thing just for traffic because there's a couple ways to get home.
2: Yep.
0: And I don't want to run into that stuff.
2: GPS actually got me a ticket one time. I was driving to Pocono Raceway to do a gig.
0: Okay.
2: And I didn't have Easy Pass at the time. So this is a couple years back. So they took me on an Easy Pass exit only.
0: Because
2: that's the quicker way.
0: Right,
2: there was like 5 more miles down the road is the non-Easy Pass. I was not reading any of that. So I took this exit and I was like, oh no, I'm not going to reverse all the way back
0: down
2: the
0: exit.
2: So I just went right through the Easy Pass without Easy Pass and it was like a $250 fine.
0: No.
2: I had to like write in a letter on why and all this.
0: Did you do a sob story?
2: It got expunged because they were like, Google Maps. And
0: oh, good.
2: It hasn't picked that up yet. And
0: very,
2: I'm like, well,
0: very
2: you should
0: good.
2: Probably pick that up there, Google.

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6: And good to have you back, Sam.
4: Thank you. Good to be back. It's nice, though. Shannon and her mom and her sister went to visit her grandmother for Mother's Day this weekend.
5: Girls' weekend. How cute.
4: Yes, I love this.
5: They are stocked up with all the Starbursts in the world because all three of them are crushing it on the airplane.
4: Absolutely.
5: You know, she's got to do it.
4: Got to do it.
5: Hey, if you love 90s country music.
4: Yeah?
5: We've got the 90s country quiz.
4: Nuh-uh.
5: Yeah, that's coming up in the next 20 minutes.
4: Mm-hmm. Oh, that's fun.
7: Yeah.
4: Okay. All right. So we're going to do that. Hey, can we kick the show off with a cup of joy in just a little bit?
5: I think that's a great idea.
4: Yes.

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1: Graduation news this morning on the Andy Summers Show.
2: Very good.
1: Yeah, this is pretty cool. I want to tell you about a nonprofit in Florida called Take Stock in Children. So this is an organization that caters to underserved youth, right? So they're making things happen for kids that oftentimes overget unlooked or underserved in the public school system. And it's amazing. So every year, graduates receive a free 2-year scholarship. Right? That's huge.
2: That's big time.
1: This year, 100 graduates got together at the stadium for their graduation, where it was announced that they had enough donors that all 100 graduating students would get 4-year scholarships this year.
2: Wait, what?
1: Yeah, isn't that amazing?
2: That's incredible.
1: Yeah, and the one student said, you know, I'm sitting there listening to this, like, oh my gosh, and I look over my mom, and she's crying, and I was like, oh, great, now I'm going to be crying. And, you know, before I know it, everybody in the stadium is crying. Yeah, just such a wonderful organization helping out these families that, you know, are having a tough time getting through.
2: Right. And it's an investment in future, too. Yeah. They get the education. Then hopefully they get that job. Then they can get that house and start that family. You know how it is. It's a domino effect.
1: All the things.
2: Incredible.
1: Yeah. So way to go. Take stock in children.
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1: Woo!
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0: Woo! 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
1: So Donnie, how was your night last night at Parks?
5: It was fantastic.
1: Yes,
5: lots of fun with Dave Kim, Country Night.
1: Yes.
5: Nicole was there. Lots of people showing up. 40 North played.
1: Oh, awesome.
5: The band. A lot of fun. Thursday nights are awesome.
1: So Thursday nights are us. It's the first Thursday of every month is Country Night at Parks Casino. And they even have a country concert series inside the 360 Lounge where you guys were.
5: Yep.
1: Inside their Excite Center. 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
1: Good morning. It's the Andy Summer Show. And if you want to win tickets to Dover Motor Speedway for the All-Star Race,
2: which is
1: going to be a lot of fun. 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
2: 610-660-6925. 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
1: Okay.
2: A little bit of competition, but really it's going to have us all boot scooting boogieing. All around the dance floor, you know what I'm talking about?
1: I see what you're saying.
2: Okay. So give us a call.

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1: Yes, we do.
0: It's so much fun to go back and sing those super popular songs that you still love hearing every now and again. But let's see how well you know the lyrics.
1: Let's meet our contestants. This morning, we've got Brooke. Good morning.
0: Hi, Brooke.
2: Hi, good morning.
1: There she is. Brooke's ready to win big time.
0: Woo!
1: You know your 90s country?
2: I'm hoping that I do.
1: Okay. I like that. All right, Brooke, you're going to go head-to-head against Bob. Good morning.
3: Good morning.
0: All right, guys, here's how this is going to work. We're going to go back and forth, so there's no need to get too terribly excited about it. No shouting, no trying to steal from each other.
1: Right.
0: But we'll play a clip of a song with a part of the song removed. Your job is to try to fill it in.
1: Mm-hmm.
0: It's that easy.
1: All right. Brooke, we flipped a coin. You're going first. Here we go.

0: mean, she's just making it look easy. Yeah. That's right.
1: Good job.
2: Nice job.
0: Well done, Brooke. All right.
3: She's on the board.
0: She's on the board. All right, Bob, are you ready?
4: I'm ready.
0: Here's yours. Yeah, with Danny Under on. Never knew
4: how much that muddy water meant to me. Oh, I can barely hear that.
3: Oh.
0: All right, we'll play it for you one more time. Here we go. Take a listen. Yeah, with Danny Under on. Never knew
4: how much that muddy water meant to me. Way down yonder on the Chattahoochee.
0: Oh, let's see. Chattahoochee. Yeah, way down yonder on the Chattahoochee. Never knew how much All right, Bob. Way to go. Okay, back to Brooke.
2: All right.
0: You ready, Brooke?
5: Yeah.
0: Here we go. Get down, turn around, go to town.
6: Boogie. Say it again.
5: Boot, scoot, and boogie. Get down, turn around, go to town,
6: boot, scoot, boogie. Yeah! Yeah, Brooke!
0: See, Brooke, you're doing a great job. There's no need to be nervous. All right, back to Bob. Here you go, brother. Wow. Here we go. Oh, you can tell my lips, you can tell my... They won't be reaching out
4: for you no more. Don't tell my achy, breaky heart.
3: Oh, you got to fill in the actual lyric that was missing, though.
0: Yeah, here you go. I'll play it one more time. Oh, you can tell my lips, you can tell my...
6: They won't be reaching out for you no more. What's not going to be reaching out for her anymore, Bob?
4: Oh, I lost that one.
6: Oh.
0: Brooke, do you know it?
5: Can you play it again?
0: Sure. Let's take a listen. Oh, you can tell my lips, you can tell my...
5: They won't be reaching out for you no more. They won't be reaching out for you no more?
0: What was the missing word, Brooke?
5: Fingertips.
7: You can tell my lips, you can tell my fingertips.
0: Yeah, we don't even play it, Andy can sing it. You can tell my lips, you can tell my fingertips, they won't
6: be reaching out for you no more. Woo! All right, way to go, Brooke.
4: Don't tell my heart.
0: And Bob's still on it.
3: Bob doesn't even

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1: I won't.
0: See what I did there?
1: Yeah, I see what you did there.
0: We've got a brand new Kenny Chesney song. World premiere right after John Morgan.
1: Let's do it!

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1: Brand new Kenny Chesney music out today. Yes, so excited about his project on a brand new record label. Like, it's not even just new to him, it's just a brand new record label. He is obviously the flagship artist. It's called Hey Now Records.
2: Hey
1: the
2: now.
1: Song is Carry On. You gotta hear it.
3: Carry on.

0: going to be just chanting at his concerts. It's going to be so good.
1: Island vibes, man.
0: Yes.
1: Island vibes.
0: I mean, it's so Kenny.
1: Yeah.
0: It's so Kenny. And he said he, for this new project that is coming out, he hasn't released new music in 2 years.
2: Wow.
0: So, like, it's got to be a good song. And he said when he realized that it was going to be Carry On, he was like, I know what this song can be. I know what it is going to mean to my fans. I know what it means to me. And this is the perfect one. So,
2: perfect.
0: Yeah, he said this whole project is songwriter driven and island driven.
2: You know, I wonder, too. I mean, obviously, he's legendary. Mm. So he doesn't really need to prove anything to anybody. But with this whole new adventure and this new label and the whole thing, like, I'm sure he wants to step out on the right foot, right?
0: Sure.
2: So,
0: oh,
2: like,
0: absolutely.
2: I'm sure he's like, this is not like a I'm phoning it in kind of album. It's like, I need to come out. It's like, no, like, I want to be impressive once again.
0: Absolutely. Well, so I mean, and that's just, he's such a competitor.
2: He really is.
0: He is not, and a perfectionist. Kenny is not the kind of guy. You see him on stage and you see the videos of him hanging out on the islands and he seems so laid back, but he is not that. He is not Mr. Laid back, just let the chips fall where they may. Like, he is controlling everything, and he does it with mastery.
2: There's a reason why he was the first country act at Sphere, because I mean, that's a whole project in itself, and you know he's thinking, I gotta do this and I gotta do it right.
0: And by the way, so you remember that he canceled a few of the shows at Sphere over the 4th of July weekend, and we have friends who had tickets to those shows, and it was really disappointing because you plan this whole trip to go out there and you book your flights and everything, and you know, and now, okay, Kenny's not coming, so I'm not going to Vegas now, which is a bummer. So I heard from a very good source that those people, you know, those shows are not being made up. However, they were given access to half price tickets to select shows.
2: Oh, wow.
0: So they were able to spend less money to go to maybe a less desirable weekend for them. You know, maybe they're going to have to pull a few more strings in order to make it happen because it's not over the holiday weekend anymore. But so awesome, right? That he made good with them. Mm-hmm. I love that.
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0: You know, we're talking about Kenny Chesney and live music. Like, when you go to a Kenny Chesney show, you feel it in your soul, right?
2: Yes,
0: there is
2: something
0: so spectacular about being at a concert, being surrounded by people who are feeling the same vibe as you. And that is precisely what you're going to feel at Parks Casino.
6: Parks!
0: And you might be thinking, like, what are you talking about? 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
2: Mm-hmm.
0: Gabby Barrett, August 14th. 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

0: morning.
1: Good morrow.
0: Good morrow. It's the Andy Summer Show with Jeff Kirchen. Hello. With Donnie.
1: What's up?
0: With Shannon.
2: What's up? Wasabi.
0: And it's time to play Minute to Win It. Hello, Natalia. Good morning.
3: Good morning.
0: Oh, my gosh. Oh, my Natalia, how old are you?
3: 10 years old.
1: 10.
0: 10 questions, $1,000. You're going to do great, aren't you? Are you excited?
3: Yeah.
0: Natalia, who's with you today?
3: I'm with my brother, my cousin, my grandma, and grandpa.
0: Whoa. Oh, my gosh. We've got a full party. Are we off to school?
3: Yeah.
4: Nice.
0: So, grandma and grandpa, are you doing the morning drive for those kiddos every day?
5: Yes, we are.
4: Nice.
5: Yes, we are.
0: Let's just shout out the grandparents of the world right there. Putting it down to help out mom and dad. That is so incredible. Couple sets of mom and dad.
4: They'll entertain the kids, but then they'll hand them off.
0: Incredible. Well, Natalia and team, we're going to put 60 seconds on the clock. 10 questions. You get them all right, you win $1,000. What do you say if you don't know an answer?
3: Pass.
0: I'll try to get back to it if time permits. Remember, you can only pass 3 times during Minute to Win It. You give us an answer, we're locking it in. Are you ready?
5: Ready.
0: All right. We got a lot of voices. Team up. Here we go. We start in 3, 2, 1.
4: Name a way to make an egg.
5: Boil.
4: What color is the Hulu logo?
5: Green.
4: Who was the first president to travel outside the United States?
5: Roosevelt.
4: What does IPO stand for? Who directed the movie Kill Bill?
5: Pass.
4: Who is the first actor to voice Shaggy in the Scooby-Doo franchise?
5: I don't know.
4: What is the only country to border both the Persian Gulf and the Caspian Sea?
5: Iran.
4: How many ounces are in a pint?
5: 16.
4: In what year was the Gregorian calendar adopted?
0: Ooh, that's our buzzer.
4: It goes fast.
0: It does go fast, but get this, team. Every question you answered, you got right. Think about that. So you passed on 3, you answered 5, and all 5 of those you got right. That's really great, team. Good job.
5: All right, guys.
0: Pat yourselves on the back. You passed on 3 of them. We gave you Roosevelt, probably Theodore Roosevelt is what we assumed you meant, not Franklin. So we'll give you that one, of course. And then in what year was the Gregorian calendar adopted? That's 1582. Which we all knew, we just didn't have time to finish that question. Natalia and team, congratulations for getting through. Thanks for playing.
5: Thank you. Love you and love your show.
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2: She deserves it, you know, for Mother's
1: Day.
2: She
1: does.
2: Absolutely.
1: Mother's Day is Sunday. So today, the delivery happens live here on XTU. You might only be hearing Donnie and I. That's because Andy is already on her way. So we're going to catch up with her. We're going to learn about this incredible mom nominated by her daughter. It's all happening.
2: Yeah, it's coming out.
1: But first, a weather kit, so you know how the weekend's going to look like.

0: 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Hi, good morning. Is this Isabel?
1: Yeah.
0: Isabel's our weather kid. Good morning.
1: Morning.
0: All right, Isabel. So we're so excited to get you doing the weather and hanging out with us because that's what you're here for. But we always like to, you know, get to know our weather kid a little bit first. So we send out a whole questionnaire. So we know a little bit about you, but I want to ask some questions. Let's just say you get to ask mom and dad for your favorite dish for dinner. What are you asking for?
1: Chicken nuggets.
0: Yeah. Let's go. Do you dip them with anything or you just take them straight up?
1: Take them straight up.
0: Yeah, you got to do it. Come on. Are you kidding me? That sounds so, so good. So, Isabel, if you wanted to travel anywhere in the world, where would you want to go?
1: Tokyo, Japan.
0: Now, do they have chicken nuggets in Tokyo, Japan?
1: No.
0: We could bring some. Donnie, you and I are going to bring some chicken nugs to Tokyo, Japan. Sound good?
2: Let's start a new thing.
0: Yeah, we'll start it. So, Isabel, before we get you to do the weather, I know that you're pretty big into crafts and drawing, right?
1: Yeah.
0: Tell me something that you've made before.
1: My sword-drawn puppet dragon.
0: Sounds epic. All right, Isabel, you ready to give us the weather?
1: Yeah, it's supposed to rain this weekend. But Sunday should be pretty nice. Hope you have a great weekend.
0: All right, way to go. Incredible. Isabel, did you have fun being our weather kid?
1: Yeah.
0: Amazing. Well, thanks so much for joining us, and I hope you have a great weekend.
1: You too. Love you. Love your chat.

0: Andy Summers Show, but the star of the Andy Summers Show, Andy Summers, is not in studio. She's in her car. Hi, Andy.
1: Good morning, everybody.
0: So, Andy, we're doing something really special today. So, online, we let amazing members of the Summer Squad nominate their moms for a very special Mother's Day surprise. And today is the day it's all happening. You've got a beautiful bouquet next to you.
1: Oh, my goodness. Yes. And it's packed so diligently so that it doesn't tip or break or anything. Thanks to our friend Tiffany at Blooming Affairs Florist. My car smells like a beautiful flower shop right now. I'm going to have a really hard time giving these flowers up. But that is just a small piece of what we have coming.
0: Yeah, that's right.
1: For our amazing mom, right?
0: Yeah.
1: Well, let's not give away too much information, Jeff, because it could be any mom, right?
0: That's true.
1: So I feel like let's just keep it a surprise.
0: That's right. And any mom could be listening right now, so we don't want to give anything away. So you're going to meet up with daughter, then we're going to catch up with you, but then we're going to read this amazing letter to mom.
1: Oh, my gosh.
0: And then
1: so beautiful.
0: We're going to hear some knocks from Andy and the daughter. It's going to be a big, beautiful surprise, and I just can't wait. I have to stop talking, though.
1: I know. Big shout out also to Steven Singer Jewelers for offering us some really beautiful prizes for our, you know, flowers for mom. Like, he just always overdoes it every year, and this is no different.
0: Give mom her flowers, Andy. You're absolutely right. You're on the road. We're going to catch up with you in a bit, and then we're going to do the flowers delivery live. Are you ready?
1: I'm so ready.
0: It's coming up next.
2: 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Wake up.
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0: 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This is absolutely incredible. We've been looking forward to this. We took your nominations at theandysummershow.com to nominate your mom, and Andy is on the phone with us. We're getting ready to set up a special delivery.
1: Hello.
0: Andy Summers.
2: Now I know her.
1: Everyone's laughing because they just recognized my voice.
0: Well, who is everybody? Who's around you right now?
1: Okay, well, first I want to introduce you to Carrie because Carrie is the reason that we're here today. So, hi, Carrie.
3: Hi, how are you?
1: So good. Thank you so much for your letter. And thank you so much for honoring your mom in such a beautiful way. We're going to hear that letter in just a little bit. And we thought that we were just going to see you today, but instead there's a whole lot of people. So who do we have here with us?
3: So we have some of our siblings here today. I'm the youngest of nine, so I was able to gather some of our troops. We got my oldest brother, Jerry, and then we have my sister, Jennifer, my sister, Heather, my brother, Michael, and his wife, Angela.
1: Wow. Amazing. Okay, so what? I don't need to know the order that everyone's in because you all look so young and beautiful. But are you all aware of the letter that your sister wrote about your mom?
3: Yes.
1: Yes, we are.
3: Yes, yeah.
1: And do you all agree with all the beautiful things that she said?
3: 100%.
1: Yep.
3: Yes. Totally deserves this recognition.
1: Awesome. Okay. So what's our plan now, Carrie?
3: I believe we're going to head up to her house, and I'll give her a phone call, let her know that there's a special delivery on the way, and she's going to have to answer the phone, and hopefully she'll be excited to see all of us standing outside, and we're looking forward to it.
1: Yes, it's going to be so much fun!
0: So, Andy.
1: Okay, so we're all going to pile in our cars now. Yes, Jeff.
0: So you're camped out at a local school. How far to mom's house?
3: We're a minute away.
0: 1 minute away. Okay.
1: Depending on who drives. Yeah. So 1 minute, 30 seconds to 60 seconds away is what it seems to say.
0: Got it. Well, be very, very sneaky. And once you guys are in place, I'll give mom a call from studio and we'll make this surprise happen. All right?
1: Yeah.
0: That is so sweet.
1: All right.
0: Aww. All right. We'll talk to you shortly.
1: Okay, bye.

0: It's time to give mom her flowers on the Andy Summer Show. Andy is hiding out with the entire family of Sandy, including Carrie, who nominated her mom.
1: Oh my gosh. Wait till you hear all about this house that they all grew up in.
0: Oh my gosh. They're at their childhood home, Andy. That's so perfect.
1: Yes, so sweet.
0: Yes. Are you like crouched down in a flower bed right now?
1: No, I mean, there's like a gaggle of us on the street, but I don't think she's looking out the window, right?
0: Okay. Well, let's call her as soon as possible to make sure we get through before she starts to know what's going on.
1: Okay. We're going to hide behind this car.
0: Okay. Andy, throw yourself on mute. I'm going to call Carrie's mom, Sandy, and we're going to make this happen. Here we go. Hi, is this Sandy?
2: Yes.
0: Hi, Sandy. This is Jeff from the Andy Summer Show.
2: Okay.
0: I heard you were expecting a phone call, right?
2: Yes, I was.
0: This is the phone call you were expecting.
2: Oh, okay.
0: Sandy, I don't want you to be alarmed. Everything's okay. But I actually have a letter that was written to you from your daughter, Carrie. Do you think I could read it to you?
2: Certainly you can.
0: Okay. It says, Dear Mama, Happy Mother's Day to the woman who has given so much of herself so freely and so lovingly every single day.
2: Oh, God.
0: I've been thinking about all that you've done over the years, and it's almost impossible to put into words. You didn't just raise a family. You built one. You are the heart of our family. The steady, unwavering force that has held everything together through every season of life. Raising 9 children is something most people can't even begin to imagine, yet you did it with strength, grace, and a love that never ran out.
2: Oh my God, I'm crying.

0: unconditional love truly looks like, not in grand gestures, but in everyday moments, the quiet strength, and the way you've always put family first.
1: Thank you.
0: I hope you know how deeply you are loved, how appreciated you are, and how much of you lives inside each of us.
1: Oh, my God.
0: We are who we are because of you. Thank you for every sacrifice, every sleepless night, every word of encouragement, every hug, and every piece of your heart you gave so freely. You didn't just raise a family. You created something beautiful, strong, and lasting. You are our home, our heart, and our greatest blessing. And we are forever grateful. We love you so much. Happy Mother's Day. Love, Carrie.
1: Oh, God. Oh, my God. That is absolutely beautiful. Oh, my God. I'm crying my eyes out.
0: I mean, back here at the studios, we're tearing up as well.
1: Oh, my God. I really didn't think I was all that, but if she thinks I am, that's wonderful.
0: Oh, my gosh. God. You're such an angel. This surprise is not over. Andy, can you hear us?
2: Yes, I can hear you. I'm knocking on the door.
1: Oh, my God.
2: And we have a very special delivery for a very special woman.
1: Oh, my God.
0: Oh, my gosh.
3: Hey, buddy.
2: Look at you. You're stunning. So, she's making her rounds, hugging and kissing all of the kids who were able to make it. What do you think of these kids and that beautiful letter that Carrie wrote?
1: Oh, my God. That letter. Carrie, I was crying my eyes out. It was beautiful.
4: Gosh, 9 children? This isn't just a family. You built a small town, okay? So we have some wonderful, beautiful gifts for you, starting with this amazing, beautiful bouquet from our friend Tiffany at Blooming Affairs Florist. So we also have some beautiful gifts from Steven Singer Jewelers. I don't know if you're familiar with him.
1: Yeah, but it's just the I hate.
2: Yes!
1: Isn't that beautiful?
2: Isn't it beautiful? So this is To the Moon and Back.
1: Okay.
2: Is what this beautiful necklace is. And you can see that it is got some diamonds in there and a heart in the moon. And we also have one of Stephen's very special, beautiful 24 karat gold dipped roses for you. You were in on it, huh?
5: I was in on it, right.
2: So what do you think about all this?
5: Well, she hovers over her kids like they were living home yet. Only a phone call away, and every day she's talking to one of them. If they have any trouble, she's there with them, for them, and everything.
2: Yeah.
5: Well, I'm very proud of you.
0: Oh,
2: my. Congratulations and happy Mother's Day. And thank you for being such a beautiful inspiration to the rest of us.
0: Happy Mother's Day, Sandy. We love you.
2: Love you guys.
0: We love you guys. Bye.
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0: there. It's the Andy Summer Show. I was out yesterday. I'm Andy, by the way. I was out yesterday because I had a bunch of scans to get done.
1: Right.
0: So I made the announcement last Friday that I was diagnosed with breast cancer. And it has been a ride. Let me tell you that I am absolutely riding on your prayers right now. And that means more to me than anything. Like, if you know me at all, you know that I am incredibly faithful and have been praying like crazy and all the things. But like, knowing how many people have reached out to me to tell me that they're also praying is like, I mean, my mind is just blown. Mm-hmm. And it's so comforting.
1: Right.
0: It is the most comforting thing. So thank you for that. So, okay. So let's talk about this past week. Seeing so many people at different appearances that I've had, and, you know, like I did Big Climb for Blood Cancers United,
1: right,
0: and all these things, and seeing so many people and meeting people for the first time that heard about the diagnosis. Thank you so much for saying something, because I think that people get very uncomfortable and don't know how to behave.
1: Right.
0: But thank you for saying things to me and not just looking at me like, oh, that's the cancer woman. Mm. That's never how I want to feel. So it's been so lovely hearing from so many people. And yeah, so I had a few appointments this week, and I had an MRI on Wednesday. And so they had to MRI my whole chest. So the cancer was found on my left side. But this MRI then, you know, did a more comprehensive view of everything. Mm-hmm. And it showed a lot of activity on my left side, and some things on my right side as well. So it's a little bit bigger than we initially thought. I'm not sure if it got into my lymph nodes yet. So I'm, you know, fingers crossed, we're going to do some more tests to make sure that those are clear, or I'll just, you know, whatever we have to do, we have to do. I also got some good news. So there's this thing called a HER2 protein, which I don't 100% understand what that is, but I know that it makes your cancer grow faster, and right. And that's not good, right? And so I don't have it. If I did have it, if I was like tested positive for this protein, then I would have to almost immediately start doing chemo.
1: Wow.
0: So that was great news.
1: Isn't it comforting knowing that there are doctors who know exactly what HER2 is, know how to find it, know what it does, and know how to,
0: you know, yes,
1: ride with it. And, it's so incredible.
0: And this, yesterday was, I guess, National Nurses Day. So I spent the day at the hospital, surrounded by all these knowledgeable people who are just take their time with me and over explain things in a way that makes me understand it so much better. So I cannot thank you enough for all of that. Sorry. So that was the first piece of good news. The second piece of good news is that I also had a bone scan yesterday while I was out, and they did not find any cancer in my bones.
2: Yeah.
0: So I was like, you should have heard me screaming in my house. I stood up, I'm dancing. The kids were like, what is wrong with you? I was like, you guys, it's not in my bones. You know, but of course they're like, no, of course it's not, because you said you have breast cancer. So to them, it just stopped. Right. But for me, because I'm hearing all the things and I'm aware of all the things, and my perspective is very different. So that was a huge win for me yesterday.
1: Wow.
0: Yeah.
1: Take those wins.
0: I know. I know. Very exciting. So next week, have a couple more appointments. We'll do ultrasounds on the lymph nodes to see what's going on there. Talk to more doctors, and we're fighting. Like, we're getting through this. It's going to happen.
1: Thank you for taking the time to update everybody. Yes. 'Cause you know, when you were off yesterday, people are all asking, is Andy okay? Yeah. What's going on? So, I mean, it's just so incredible. Your journey. You told us all about this a week ago today. Mm-hmm. And now here you are with a overwhelmingly, I would say, positive update. This is really good stuff.
0: Very excited.
1: Thanks for sharing.
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1: Hello.
0: Donnie. And Shannon.
1: Yeah, she's not here.
0: That's all right. We still love her.
1: We still love her so much. We love you, Shan. Have a good weekend. All right.
0: It's time to play.
1: Oh, I forgot.
0: Yeah, back off, buddy.
1: It's time to play what?
0: Minute to win it.
1: I've blown it. I'm too excited. Hi, Sarah. Good morning.
2: Good morning.
0: Oh, I hear multiple voices, Sarah. What's happening right now?
2: I'm with a student named Connor.
0: Hi, Connor.
2: It was his request to call in today for the minute to win it.
0: How exciting. Connor, how old are you?
2: 12.
1: 12 years old. And are you going to help out Sarah today?
2: Yeah.
0: Very good.
1: Well, we're going to put 60 seconds on the clock, 10 questions. You get them all right, you win a grand. That's $1,000. And remember, you can only pass 3 times during Minute to Win It. You give us an answer, we're locking it in. So you got to say pass if you don't know an answer. Right, Connor?
2: Okay.
1: Yeah, you know that. Yeah, you're so smart. And if you give us an answer, we're locking it in. Sarah and Connor, are you ready to play Minute to Win It?
2: Yeah.
3: Yep.
1: All right. Andy Summers, are you ready with them questions?
4: I'm ready with them questions.
1: All right. Here we go. We start in 3, 2, 1.
0: Well, Jeff just said it. How much money is a grand?
2: $1,000.
0: What does IPO stand for?
2: Pass.
0: What fruit was once called an alligator pear?
2: Kiwi.
0: Who directed the movie Kill Bill?
2: Pass.
0: What kind of poem has 17 syllables in total?
2: Can you repeat it?
0: What kind of poem has a total of 17 syllables?
2: Pass.
0: Who was the first actor to voice Shaggy in the Scooby-Doo franchise?
2: I was listening to these the other day. I need help, Ian.
0: We don't have any more passes.
1: Oh, that's our buzzer.
0: Oh man. But you knew that a grand is $1,000.
1: Yeah, you got number one right. Let's go.
0: All right, guys. So we don't have $1,000 for you today, but we've got a big old pat on the back and a thank you so much for playing Minute to Win It.
3: Thank you.
5: Andy Summers, Minute to Win It. Minute to Win It. 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
0: We have another $1,000.
1: That's right. It's called the Independence Hall.
0: That's right. We're hauling it on out. And we've got a keyword that's going to score you $1,000 coming up next.

0: 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It's XTU's Independence Hall. Here's a keyword that can win you $1,000.
1: Your keyword this morning is race. And I have to say, if you have not been playing along, today's your last day to get in on this. Five times we're going to give you a chance to win $1,000. So you're going to have to race to your radio at 8, 10, 12, 3, and 5 to make sure you hear all the words. Right now, it is race.
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3: Good luck.

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1: A group of high school aged girls saved a life because of what they learned doing a project in school. Which I know might be like me. You were in school in those desks and you're thinking, when am I ever going to need this information? When am I going to use this stuff? Well, actually, these young students at the Armidale's Presbyterian Ladies College, which I know, right? Sounds like a college, but this is across the pond. So these are high school age students, and they did a project, a part of the Duke of Edinburgh Award project.
2: Okay.
1: And how to create a stretcher from household items.
3: A stretcher. So, like, if someone can't walk, you would put them on a stretcher and carry them. Okay.
1: Well, here they are. They're at a national park for a four-day hike.
2: Okay.
1: Part of, like, a nature observation their school is doing. When they come across Thomas Wendland, a hiker who had broken his leg.
2: Oof.
1: Startled, but also kind of excited, they're like, we know what to do.
3: Oh, my gosh.
1: Don't you worry. We've got this. So, alongside Stephanie Blank, who's in 11th grade, with all of her teammates, her classmates around, they created an incredible gurney type and were able to lift him and carry him to safety.
3: So smart.
1: Using what they learned from doing this project in school.
3: That's brilliant. So, like, did they take the time to find sticks and then, like, weave tree limbs? Like, what the heck?
1: That's exactly what I was thinking, right? And I'm like, well, how did they find all this stuff?
3: Right.
1: They were on a four-day hike, so they had tarps in their bag to create, like, you know, homes and tents and all that. So they had beams to... So they basically created a tent, made a tent into a gurney.
3: Okay. That makes so much more
1: so
3: sense.
1: So much more sense.
3: And much quicker, right? Than, like, scavenging.
1: Exactly.
3: Scavenging. What's the word? You know what I mean.
1: Scavenging. Sure. Let's go with that. How often do the three of us get out scavenging? Scavengering. There it is.
4: Scavenging.
1: It's not it.
3: How often am I a scavenger? Not often
1: not
3: enough
1: often.
3: To know the proper term.
4: I don't even know how much you are.
3: He was such a scavenger.
1: Exactly. Let's just say thank goodness the Andy Summers Show wasn't on a four-day hike.
3: For
1: and
3: sure.
1: These ladies were on a four-day hike to save this man's life.
3: Yes.
1: Kudos.
0: Yeah. The Andy Summers Show.
5: Coming up next.
3: Woo! I don't know what is coming up next. I haven't even looked at that.
1: Password.
3: Oh, my gosh. Password? You mean for Mitchell Tenpenny at the Parks Casino?
1: Yes, Colleen. Okay. Coming up next.
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3: Let's talk about your pets.
1: Let's do it.
3: We love our pets. Oh, my gosh. And I have to say, like, since getting this diagnosis, my dog knows. I think that he knew before, you know, like, before I was even diagnosed. But, like, he, now that I know and that he knows that I know, he just loves me so much more right now.
2: Yeah.
3: It's so amazing. Pets are really special. 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
1: I bet everybody wants to win these tickets to see Mitchell Tenpenny.
0: Yep, it's going to be at Parks Casino. 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
1: Right.
0: But it's going to be a great show, and we would love for you to play Password with us.
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1: I love a first cast when the water's glass and the line's

0: Hey, guys, I have something I have to share with you real quick. Well, okay, not really share. I want you guys to play a game.
1: I love games.
0: I love games. I love hosting games. I like...
2: And we never let you do that.
0: I know, because I'm the hostess with the leastest. Mm. All right, I'm going to do a fake or real news headline. And you just have to tell me if it's fake or real. Or real or fake.
3: Okay.
2: Okay.
0: Whichever one you want.
2: Got it.
0: You ready? Yeah. The world's most expensive apartment is $500 million in Monaco.
2: True. That's a real headline right there.
3: I'm going to say that's false.
0: That is actually real.
2: Yeah.
3: What?
2: Monaco, man.
0: Yeah.
2: They got the coin.
3: Guess so. Gotcha.
0: All right. Pediatrician arrested for giving toddler shots using a tranquilizer dart gun. That is terrible.
2: No, that cannot be.
3: I mean, that's terrible. Awful. Always find creative ways to give your kids medicine, but a tranquilizer dart gun, I don't think is safe for children.
2: I don't think it's
0: what
2: safe.
0: Just happened to the spoon like with the airplane?
3: Right. Yeah.
0: The airplane. Well,
3: I'm going to say false.
0: Yeah, no, it's 100%
3: fake. Oh, thank goodness.
0: All right. Whew. Kids are getting past online age checks by drawing fake beards on their faces. This is something I would do.
2: Yeah, for sure. I'm going to say that's not true.
3: I'm going to say true.
0: It's true.
2: Oh.
3: Wow.
0: It's true. Okay, I'm going to, Andy, you're going to have to come over here because I cannot pronounce this word.
3: Uh-oh.
0: Yep.
3: Here comes mom.
0: All right. I don't know what that means, but ready? Three pygmy goats trampled after being placed in zebra cage at zoo in Chile after worker says he got confused.
2: I'm going to say that's true. And pygmy goats are just little goats.
3: I was hoping he would pronounce it pie gimme. Because that would make me so much happier.
0: Pygmy.
3: I'm going to say it's true.
0: It is very fake.
2: Oh.
0: All right.
2: Good. Well, good. Yay.
3: Yeah. Yes.
2: Good
3: news. Yes. Good news. Good news.
2: Survive. Right. Yeah.
0: Last one.
3: All right.
0: And it's a doozy.
2: Mm.
0: Doctor fixes patient's irregular heartbeat by sticking a finger in his butt.
3: Oh, okay. Well, I didn't realize people had a reset button like a toy, but...
0: The regular heartbeat was fixed by inserting finger into your butt.
2: No, I'm going to say no, because you know what? If that actually happened, that patient would never let anyone know that that actually happened.
3: Mm-hmm. I'm going to say that's where the patient's reset button is true.
0: It is 100% true.
2: Wow.
0: Yes, it happened in Queens.
2: Don't read any more about it.
0: Have.
2: I feel like you should just not learn anymore.
3: Donnie, how's your heart rate been lately?
0: It's not been good, Jeff. So
3: would you say it's irregular?
0: It's this whole conversation is irregular.
4: Here we go.
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2: What was that, Donnie? You say something? What'd you say?
0: I said the light bulb just went off in my head.
2: Oh, okay.
0: Because
2: I
0: need...
2: I thought you gestured.
0: No. My wife and I have been talking about painting our living room.
2: Yeah?
0: Because do you remember when our ceiling fell down?
2: Yes.
3: Good times.
0: Our ceiling fell down because we had a leak in our upstairs bathroom mm-hmm. and it dripped. And then when that happens, it is a mess. You have to cut out the whole ceiling. So now when we got the new ceiling in, the square is a different kind of white than the other, so it doesn't match. So
3: driving me nuts.
0: So she has been texting me like, okay, we need to get this done. Do you want to do it, Donnie? And I'm like, I do not want to do this.
2: No, you don't want to do it.
0: Because I'm not a professional.
2: Right, and you're, Donnie, you're not going to do a good job.
0: I'm not.
2: I love you, but you're not going to do it.
3: Not like the pros.
0: I'm good at finger painting.
2: Yeah. And that's not going to look good on the ceiling.
0: Nope.
2: No. You know, you say, you know what, Michelle?
3: We definitely bring character.
2: I'm no Michelangelo.
0: But I am a Donatello.
2: Right? But he didn't do the Sistine Chapel. So
0: I don't know
2: you don't
0: what
2: work
0: he did.
2: Upside down.
0: He did the 17th Chapel.
2: Yeah.
0: Not the 16th.
2: Exactly. 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
3: Wait a minute. Is that their slogan?
2: We're better than Donnie.
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1: 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Here's George Burge.

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26: I was all but 22, I think, at the time. 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

0: Daily East Country Station, 92.5 XTU. So, Tucker Wetmore, brunette, he was just presented with the 2026 ACM New Male Artist of the Year. Exciting for Tucker. So, he is in the long line of great male artists that have gone on to have legendary careers. The inaugural ACM entertainer and new artist was Merle Haggard. Wow. That's really great company. Kenny Chesney has won it. Luke Bryan has won it. Jason Aldean has won it. Keith Urban and Chris Stapleton. So Tucker Wetmore, welcome to that club. All right. I'm Raz on the radio. Let's talk about how to get rid of all that waste, all that stuff that's just taking up room, taking up space. It weighs you down. Mental. So let's start cleaning that stuff up. We got time. Let's go. Let's get all that, gather all that garbage up. Let's go down and get a bagster. It's at Home Depot, Lowe's, your local home improvement store, $29.99. 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You know, all that stuff just sitting there. Go through your garage, go through your basement, go through your attic, and you'll see stuff. Better yet, bring the missus. She'll see stuff. You know that for sure. Make space in your life. More room to live. More room to think. The bagster, dumpster in a bag. Bye, Phil. Gone.
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Phillies, Country Station 92.5 XTU. So it is the end of a second week at the number one spot in all of country music across America. In here, too, at XTU, Luke Combs, sleepless in a hotel room.

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0: 95 XTU Anniversary Show is Saturday, June 27th with country superstar sensation Hardy. North wind blowing
1: through a patch of pine. Hey, this is Hardy.
0: 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Hardy. Just waiting the truck. With Muscadine Bloodline. When you only got 10, I beat it 90 years left. And McCoy Moore. It's Hardee's The Country Country Tour. I woke up on the wrong side of the truck bed this morning. And XTU knows country. And this is the lineup for our 92.5 XTU Anniversary Show side stage. 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It's Hardee's Party. 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

0: station. 92.5 XTU times ticket Justin Moore. So I just read this, that Justin Moore was out in a steamboat skiing. And he was going down a tricky part. Did four or five really good runs on some good skis. Sixth one, knee went one way, leg went the other, tore his MCL. Doesn't need surgery, but he's been walking around in a brace. So he's been working on that. So we wish him the best recovery, but it's great that he doesn't have to have surgery. All right, it's anniversary show season. We have a ticket run coming up on Sunday. It'll be Sunday morning at 11. That'll be at the Acme Jenkintown with Donnie. So that'll be Sunday morning, 92.5 XTU.
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is Graylin James. We had fun with him the other day. Lucy Smokehouse. A Water at a Wedding. 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

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Us on the crest of the weekend. This is awesome. Here's Jameson Rogers and his buddy Luke Combs. Cold beer calling my name.

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0: 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Hate how you look. Not how you look, how you look moving on from the relationship. Sad. All right, it wraps up our commercial-free lunch. We have another commercial-free lunch, or another commercial-free hour tonight at 7 o'clock. 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But just more commercial-free music as we go through the day today. More words to text in to win in the XTU Independence Hall contest as we celebrate the birthday of America coming up here in July. Hauling out some cash. So your next word will be at 3 o'clock on Philly's Country Station 92.5 XTU.
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0: 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Hi, it's Nicole. It is Feel Good Friday, another gorgeous day in the city of brotherly love. And $1,000 is yours coming up at 3 o'clock.
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2: She kicked off her tour last night in Toledo, Ohio. Looks amazing. And her tour stop here is with Morgan. So she will be on Saturday night, August 1st. It's brand new Ella and Morgan. Can't Love You Anymore on XTU.

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0: 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Hi, it's Nicole. How are you? Happy Feel Good Friday. It has been a wild, wild week. Massive thank you to you who came out to see Graylin James at Sweet Lucy's for Cinco de Mayo. I had a super fun time last night with Donnie at Parks for Country Night. That was a blast. Met a bunch of you there as well. And the big news of the week, obviously, was our beloved Raz. Raz on the Radio is retiring. We made the announcement on Tuesday. And if you missed it, you can watch it on our Instagram and Facebook at 92.5 XTU. So it's been a week of just, yeah, it's been a lot. And that's why I do Feel Good Friday, because there's always something to look forward to, right? You know, whether it's the fact that it's a beautiful day, the weekend's here. I had a really good makeup day today, right? Mother's Day is on Sunday. Please, for the love of God, go get your mother, your wife, your daughter, your grandmother, your aunt, people in your life that you love dearly that are like a mother figure to you. It is not too late to get flowers or chocolate or maybe, you know, their favorite hot Cheetos. Do you ever see the florals at Acme? They're beautiful. So no excuse, right? All right. So coming up, these are the last chances to win $1,000. Last chances to win. 3 o'clock and 5 o'clock. 4:40 in the guessing game is 4 packet tickets to Six Flags. And then 5:30 is Casey Musgraves, XTU.
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3: Hey, it's Jeff Kirchen from the Andy Summer Show. You know, I had the chimney scientists out and I was blown away. 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

Kenny Chesney back with new music. Not a tour, but at least we have new music. Maybe we'll be back on tour next summer. It's called Carry On. We're playing it all day and all weekend. Your chance to win $1,000 next to you.

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1: 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Good luck.

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Hi. Unfortunately, the Flyers and the Phillies lost really bad last night. I mean, did you see the Phillies score? It was almost like 13-1. Kyle Schwarber had a home run, though. Thank you, Kyle. XTU.

0: 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See the future of country as we celebrate our 92.5 STU anniversary show with Hardy. I woke up on the wrong side of the truck bed this morning. 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
1: 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We're giving those away starting Monday.
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It's pretty fun. I'll tell you next. XTU.

0: 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Hi, it's Nicole. It is Feel Good Friday. I didn't realize that it's supposed to rain all day tomorrow. I was like, ooh. And then it maybe is going to rain on Sunday, which is Mother's Day, by the way. So get the mother slash woman in your life a present. No excuse. All right, coming up 4:40 on The Guessing Game. I have 4-pack of tickets, Six Flags. 5:30, you'll listen for the cue to call for Casey Musgraves. And then at 5 o'clock, your last chance to win $1,000. And how about this? Zahav, which is one of the most famous and delicious restaurants in all of Philadelphia. They have incredible hummus. I've been very fortunate that I've had their hummus before. It is like eating between their pita and their hummus. It's like eating a dancing cloud in your mouth. It's like delicious. Well, now it's going to be available in Giant stores across PA. I don't know why not Jersey. It's so weird how like New Jersey and Delaware and Pennsylvania are obviously bing, bang, boom. Like you literally can walk. But even like the whole thing with the alcohol, stuff that's available in PA and Jersey, whatever. But anyway, it's going to be available in Giant stores across Pennsylvania. I assume that they're going to be in more. But if you've never been to Zahav, it's definitely hard to get a reservation unless you go at like 5 o'clock. But definitely try their hummus because it is delicious. And then it probably will go nationwide, you know, just like Wawa's doing. Starts here. And it's so good. It's like, you know what? The rest of the world needs to know about it too. XTU.
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from Low Cash. It's called Wrong Hearts on 92.5 XTU. It's Nicole. It's Feel Good Friday. Another chance to win $1,000 coming up at 5 o'clock.

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Feel Good Friday. Congratulations to Luke Combs, number one song in the country. Made history because Days Like These was number one last week. Sleepless in a Hotel Room was number one this week. First artist in history to do

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1: 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I love this song. It's so fun. 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

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Hi, it's Nicole. Ella Langley kicked off her tour last night in Toledo. Looked amazing. Very jealous. She'll be here with Morgan, obviously. All right, by the way, if you're looking at the time, 4 packet tickets to Six Flags next on XTU.

0: 92.5 XTU, Philly's Country Station. Hi, it's Nicole. How are you? Kacey Musgraves has a new song with Miranda Lambert, right? And she also put out a brand new album, just like Ella Langley did. And Miranda Lambert produced Ella Langley's album, and then she's on Kacey Musgraves album, right? And both Ella and Kacey have songs about Abilene. Now I'm like, is Miranda Lambert from Abilene, Texas? Let's look it up really quick. Because obviously she's from Texas, but she's from Longview. But I just thought it was really funny. I'm like, what's this thing? Everybody keeps saying about Abilene, Abilene. By the way, in Ella Langley has a song, Me and You Time. And it's like literally my favorite song on the album. It is up there with my favorite songs of the last like year or so. And it's so, so, so good. And in it, she talks about like, just want to lay around all day with like the love of your life. I'm like, that's literally my dream, to meet the love of my life and just lay around all day, like at a cabin in the woods. Oh, what a dream. So if you didn't listen to Dandelion yet, do it. It's so good. All right. Normally we do the guessing game. Obviously it was a strange week with Greil and James. So we're just doing caller 25. And by the way, I thought I was at Dover Motor Speedway today. No, it's next Friday. So next Friday, for Feel Good Friday, I'm doing a live broadcast at Dover Motor Speedway, which is going to be super fun. We did it last year, and I was like blown away by the whole operation there. So that is next Friday, so put it in your calendars. 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
0: What's happening with Nicole? It is Mother's Day on Sunday. It is. And if you have never seen the beautiful florals at Acme, not only that, but they have balloons, they have cake, they have cupcakes, they have wine, they have cards, everything you need to make your Mother's Day even more special than it should be. 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

0: from Alexander Kay. It's called Straight from the Heart on 92.5 XTU, Philly's Country Station. Hey, let's go for a look at the time. Your last chance to win $1,000 coming up right at 5 o'clock, which is very, very soon. Hi, who's this?
1: Hi, it's Marianne Lutterati.
0: Hi, Marianne. Where are you calling from?
1: I'm calling from Oakford, Pennsylvania.
0: Nice. All right, it's Feel Good Fridays. Tell me the best thing that happened to you this week.
1: I'm waking up every day.
0: I love it, and that is a great thing about Feel Good Friday. What are you doing this weekend? Any plans?
1: Tomorrow night we're going to have dinner with friends, and Sunday my daughter's having us over for a barbecue.
0: Good. Hopefully you won't have to lift a finger, right?
1: Exactly.
0: Yes. Well, guess what? You will be having a good time because you called 25. Congratulations.
1: Thank you so much.
0: You are so welcome. So a 4-pack of tickets to Six Flags Great Adventure.
1: Great. That's wonderful. Thank you.
0: You are so welcome. 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

0: 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It's XTU's Independence Hall. Here's a keyword that can win you $1,000.
1: All right, this is the last chance. The contest is over today. It was sad. Coin, C-O-I-N. 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Thanks to our friends at Davis Honda. 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Good luck.

92.5 XTU. How great that we got to see Graylin James. I think I called him Jalen to his face, actually, by accident. It's like the Jalen Hurts ingrained in me, right? Thanks for coming and hanging out with us this week, Graylin James, XTU. Well, I did.

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1: Also, we could throw in some Keith Urban tickets. We're giving those away starting Monday.
0: Study up. We got a lot of repeating questions. We'll see you Monday on 92.5 XTU.

0: to you, Phyllis Country Station. Hello, it's Nicole. How are you? It's Feel Good Friday. And it's also Mother's Day on Sunday, so do not forget, okay? And I'm talking about, especially guys, if you're listening, don't forget your moms, don't forget your wives, don't forget your all the things, okay? Just putting it out there. And kids, don't forget your mom, okay? I have something really random. You know when you meal prep and you use up all your leftovers? Like, so I meal prepped on Sunday, Monday, and like tonight I have like one more meal and then like I use everything for the week. And I'm like, oh my God, way to ration. I'm like so excited to go home and finish like my last round of my meal prep for the week. And it was really easy. I just took ground turkey, and then it's a taco seasoning, and then you roast sweet potatoes, and then you top it with avocado, some cottage cheese, and then some hot honey. It's super easy, and it makes a lot, and it's healthy and good. So there you go. All right. Hi, who's this?
1: Hi, this is Nicole.
0: Ooh, Nicole, best name ever.
1: Yes.
0: Where are you calling from?
1: I'm calling from Middletown, Delaware.
0: And what are you doing?
1: Well, right now I'm sitting in god-awful traffic.
0: Oh, damn. Okay, so bad. Well, it's nice out. I guess everybody wanted to get out early.
1: I think everyone's heading to the beaches.
0: Yeah, probably for Mother's Day, too, I bet.
1: Of course.
0: Yeah. All right, it's also Feel Good Friday, so tell me the best thing that happened to you this week.
1: Got two new loans approved for my clients this week.
0: Ooh, congratulations. Nice.
1: Thanks.
0: And guess what, Nicole? You're also caller 25. Congratulations.
1: Oh, my God.
0: Woohoo! So a pair of tickets to see Kacey Musgraves on Friday, September 4th at Xfinity Mobile Arena. You will be there.
1: Awesome. Thanks so much.
0: You're welcome. And tickets go on sale at Ticketmaster.com next Friday.
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4: Mother's Day is on Sunday. And, you know, it has a way to stop and make you think about the women who have always been there, all the mother figures in your life. 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

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It's Nicole's Feel Good Friday. Tucker Wetmore posted a picture of him eating a glass of wine and charcuterie. I'm like, okay, Tuck. A little sophisticated. I love it. XTU.

0: 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North wind blowing
1: through a patch of pine. 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
0: With Muscadine Bloodline. Really only got 10, I beat it 90. And McCoy Moore. It's Hardee's The Country Country Tour. I woke up on the wrong side of the truck bed this morning. And XTU knows country. And this is the lineup for our 92.5 XTU Anniversary Show side stage. 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It's Hardee's Party. 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

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Hi, it's Nicole. It is a Feel Good Friday. And I'm just kind of like looking at the event calendar, and I found a reminder that anniversary show ticket runs have started. So you just have to go to 92.5x2.com and click events, and there's a whole list of where we're going to be, how you could win tickets, all the good stuff. XTU.

0: 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Hi, it's Nicole. That's Hardy, star headliner of the X2 anniversary show on June 27th. Did you get your tickets yet? 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I want to wish a very happy birthday shout out to Tyler in West Berlin. And he calls me every single Friday. It's his 34th birthday tomorrow, which is very, very exciting. He's going to Applebee's to celebrate. So I love that. If it's your birthday, maybe today, tomorrow, the weekend, celebrate. Obviously, it's Mother's Day on Sunday. Shout out to all the moms. I truly, truly believe that moms are superheroes. You're incredible in everything you do. And I just want to wish you the best, best, best day. Don't forget, lots more fun, lots more prizes starts tomorrow into the weekend. Have a great weekend. XTU, mwah. 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